0: 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It's hot.
1: Ladies and gentlemen, we are gonna go.

0: Mirchi, only on Mirchi. We'll be right back after these messages. It's hot.
1: Ladies and gentlemen, we are gonna go. We are gonna

0: Rave is the future.
1: 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Is the future. Is the future. Is the future.

Richard Badshah, thank you so much for the lovely mixes tonight. Club Mirchi with DJ Richard and Mirchi aur Yontika. Duniya mein aaye ho to thoda chill bhi kar lo, sirf stress mat lo yaar. Enjoy with us.

0: 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We'll be right back after these messages. It's hot.
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0: 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We'll be right back after these messages. It's hot.
1: Ladies and gentlemen, we are gonna go.

0: Mirchi, only on Mirchi. We'll be right back after these messages. It's hot.
1: Ladies and gentlemen, we are going to go. We are

0: Rave is the future.
1: Is the future. 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Is the future. Is the future. The future. The future. The future. The future. 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The future.

0: Ritchie, only on Mirchi. We'll be right back after these messages. It's hot.
1: Ladies and gentlemen, we are gonna go, we are gonna go.

destination. This is the final stretch. Club Mirchi with DJ Richard and Mirchi. Oye, on dekha energy high rakho, jaise wedding dance floor pe last song chal raha ho. Aur gaane ka naam hai Boomro.

No, no, not stopping the music, of course, when Rihanna's in the house. Club Mirchi with DJ Richard and Mirchi, oh, yon dekha. So kya hua ke 4 baj gaye? Party to abhi bhi baki hai, mere dost.

This is Club Mirchi. The sound of the future is here. Love life ho ya stock market, kab upar kab niche, samajh hi nahi aata. 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

0: 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We'll be right back after these messages. It's hot.
1: Ladies and gentlemen, we are gonna go. We

0: 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It's hot.
1: Ladies and gentlemen, we are gonna go.

0: 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We'll be right back after these messages. It's hot.
1: Ladies and gentlemen, we are gonna go. We are

0: 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We'll be right back after these messages. It's hot.
1: Ladies and gentlemen, we are gonna go.

0: 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We'll be right back after these messages. It's hot.
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1: 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Is the future. Is the future. Is the future. Is the future. 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

0: 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We'll be right back after these messages. It's hot.
1: Ladies and gentlemen, we are gonna go.

Richard Badshah, thank you so much for the lovely mixes tonight. Club Mirchi with DJ Richard and Mirchi or Yomtika. Duniya mein aaye ho to thoda chill bhi kar lo, sirf stress mat lo yaar. Enjoy with us.

Richard Badshah, Badshah, thank you so much for the lovely mixes tonight. Club Mirchi with DJ Richard and Mirchi on Yomtika. Duniya mein aaye ho to thoda chill bhi kar lo, sirf stress mat lo yaar. Enjoy with us.

0: 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We'll be right back after these messages. It's hot.
1: Ladies and gentlemen.

0: 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We'll be right back after these messages. It's hot.
1: Ladies and gentlemen.

10 out of 10 kyo nahi chahiye chal okay then bare kalab mein reh jayegi billo fir kalli tu kaun sambhalega tujhko jab ho jayegi tal

Vibe, Mad Song, Gurinder Gill, AP Tilna, Shinda Kahlo, G Minor ka gana. Gaane ka naam hai Brown Munde. This was the beginning of many great things for Punjabi music. Jahan pe feeling bahut desi hai, but production bahut international tha. I think that's something I can say about the next song on the countdown as well. Anish Sarkar, Hruday ka gana. Gaane ka naam hai Udi Udi. Ek folk melody ko itni uber cool production mein package kiya hai. Pichle hafte se do position upar jump karke Udi Udi is playing right next for you on Gaana number 5. You're listening to Gaana Indie Top 10. Bandi ka naam hai Kanika. 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

0: Mirchi, only on Mirchi. We'll be right back after these messages. It's hot.
1: Ladies and gentlemen, we are gonna go.